0: since I was 7 years old.
1: Musicaliza Juan Chippy Rodríguez.
2: Seems like we're making up more than we're making love. And it always seems you got something on your mind other than me. Girl, you got to change your crazy ways.

La diferencia está en no apurarse, dejar que la canción entre, respire y haga lo suyo. Hey, now you got that up with something kind of look in your eye. Don't make me turn this truck around. Don't make me make this shit. FS 107.3. Invierno 2026.

it's been. Head in the breeze, head's getting harder to advance. Play a sad song on a tiny violin for the man at the bar confessing his sins.